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0: 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What's going on with you this marvelous Monday?
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Sometimes I can see the phone ring. See, because it does not ring. It's a strobe light. It's aggravating. However, sometimes I can't answer because I got 30 seconds till I'm going on the air. So be patient with me. I'll get to it. And the Drive at 5 is brought to you by Power Sports Northwest. All this month, their anniversary sale's been going on. And there's new specials every week. It continues through next Monday. It's the biggest apparel and riding gear event of the entire summer. 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You can save up to 60% on casual clothing. 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I've seen it for myself. Of course, riding apparel, they obviously have a lot of that. Again, up to 60% off. So, if you haven't been there yet, show up. They're open Mondays through Saturdays on Hamilton Road in Chehalis.

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0: 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It's 519. Not sure what you're up to this afternoon or evening, but it's partial smoke in our weather forecast. Temperature upper 50s overnight. Sunny 87 tomorrow. 84 our current temp here at Live 95.

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1: How about some Judas Priest for the drive of 5? 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
0: Seems good to me. 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
1: 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From an artist that hit the Top 40 charts each decade from the 1960s through the 1990s, today's track hails from 1993 and was co-written by the artist Lulu, who had a string of hits in the 1960s. The song received 2 Grammy Award nominations. The artist is known as the Queen of Rock and Roll and is in the Rock and Roll Hall of Fame twice. Once as a solo artist, and then again with an ex-husband. She also appeared in several movies during her lifetime, most notably probably Mad Max Beyond Thunderdome. Mick Jagger said she taught him to dance. Her name is Anna Bullock, but you probably know her as Tina Turner. And this track ended up becoming her final hit song. Just don't want to fight anymore. It's too late, it's over. Part of today's Drive at 5 here on Live 95.

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0: 1985.
1: Bowling for Soup, 1985. And the thing about that is, if you were around in 85, it is hard to argue that that was not great. It's an iconic time. It just was. I'm just thinking about it right now. To me, the 80s are a lot like Hawaii. It's even better than you're being led to believe, right? You see Hawaii on TV or a movie, you're like, that's nice. You get there, way better. 80s, you can reminisce or study it, but if you were there, fantastic. I'm living in the past here. My name is Matt Shannon. Thanks for putting up with me. 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

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Some patchy smoke in the forecast tonight. Temperature drops to the upper 50s. Sunny tomorrow with a high near 87. And here's Olivia Rodrigo with Drop Dead on Live 95.

0: on Live 95. And over the weekend, we gave away a Jeep Wrangler. And when the key worked, it sounded like this.
1: Oh, Becca wants the Jeep Wrangler!
0: Yes, indeed.
1: Becca!
0: That's right. Becca Turner of Chehalis ended up driving that thing home. I talked to her earlier today. Already she has plans this weekend to take the hardtop off and head to the beach. So, nice, nice plan. It's hers. She can do whatever she wants with it. And what are we doing with vehicles is too soon for that.

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6: Dearly beloved, we are gathered here today to get through this thing called life. Electric word, life, it means forever, and that's a mighty long time. But I'm here to tell you, there's something else. The afterworld. 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You can always see the sun, day or night.

7:25. Back at it tomorrow morning. DJ Kelsey, bright and early, begins before 6. At 7:15, her rock and roll quiz, which is brought to you by Centralia Point S Tyron Auto. They're the ones to go for tires on Harrison Avenue in Centralia. And the rock and roll quiz, giving away concert tickets all this week. The shows all take place at the Washington State Fair in Puyallup. And you could win tickets for Culture Club with Boy George, the Yacht Rock Review, Chicago, Twisted Sister with Sebastian Bach. She will tell you what you're playing for, 7:15 tomorrow morning right here. Right now, check-in time with the Eagles, Hotel California, Live 95.

95. Some smoke in the forecast tonight. Temperature upper 50s. Then clear skies tomorrow. Sunny, warm with a high near 87. 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

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You can check out a video of how our Jeep giveaway went over the weekend. It's pretty good. And here's Lenny Kravitz with Again.

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95, Monday, late in the afternoon. It's 7:03. I'm Matt Shannon. Hopefully your day's gone well. I'm always cheering you on, wishing you the best. Thanks for being tuned in. We got Melissa Etheridge. 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
0: Whoa, what happened to you?
3: Hiking happened to me.
0: You walked 3 miles.
3: Yesterday, I walked 3 miles. Today, I walk like I'm 90 on my back.
0: And whose idea was it that we're getting back in shape?
3: Well, mine. And we're doing it. We're getting older. We're not dead. I want to be hiking again. Feeling good. Staying young.
0: Maybe we start with 2 miles next time.
3: Just hand me my Wellspring.
0: The CBD balm?
3: 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I want to know what I'm putting on my skin and where did it come from.
0: So, another hike Saturday?
3: Absolutely.
0: 3 miles?
3: I don't push it.
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95, Twin Cities area weather. Tomorrow, you can expect sunny, right around 87. Wednesday, mostly sunny and 80. Partly sunny, mid-70s on Thursday. Overnight tonight, down to about 58. And here's Harry Styles, his latest, American Girls, on Live 95.

0: Maroon 5 here on Live 95. Over the weekend, we got the thrill of giving away a Jeep Wrangler. Plenty of people showed up. You can hear a crowd when it worked.
1: Oh, Becca wins the Jeep Wrangler!
0: Yes, indeed.
1: Becca
0: Turner of Chehalis is now the owner of this thing. And a very good video recap of it can be found on our socials and also embedded on the front page of live95.com.
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So we jump into the rock and roll time machine, bring something back. Talk about Tina Turner.

to be.

0: With your conductor, Ozzy Osbourne, that's a crazy train. And this is Live 95, where it was a lot of fun over the weekend. We got to give away a Jeep Wrangler. And when the key worked, this happened.
1: Oh, Becca wins the Jeep Wrangler! Woo! Becca!
0: Very nicely done by Becca Turner of Chehalis. I got to talk to her earlier today because we were doing paperwork or whatever. And she's got plans to take her Jeep now to the beach this weekend. That's right. She can go right onto the sand. We weren't allowed to do that. She also is going to remove the hard top, so it'll be very nice, very cool. And if you want to see how it all worked out, if you weren't in downtown Centralia at the Hub City Car Show, we got a video that was put together. You can find it on our socials, and also if you just go to live95.com. 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

Live 95 Twin Cities area weather tonight. Some smoke, otherwise clear skies down to 58. Sunny warm with a high of 87 tomorrow. Low 80s Wednesday, mid 70s Thursday, and here's Cannons on Live 95.

0: 95 with White Snake. Matt Shannon. And tomorrow morning, 7:15, the rock and roll quiz will be on the air. Presented by Centralia Point S Tire and Auto. That would be the place to go for tires on Harrison Avenue in Centralia. So, DJ will be giving away concert tickets. I don't know which ones. The show will definitely take place at the Washington State Fair in Puyallup. But there's a variable. It could be the Yacht Rock Review, could be Culture Club, could be Twisted Sister, could be Chicago. 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

95. 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There's some requests, some dedications, the top 40 flashback at 5:30, a chance to win some concert tickets all week long. I'll explain it during the drive. It's slightly convoluted. And here's Love and Rock.

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Live 95 Twin Cities area weather for tonight. Patchy smoke in the forecast. If not, mostly clear down to 58. Sunny, warm, mid, maybe upper 80s tomorrow, depending where you are in vast Lewis County. Wednesday, fog early, then sunny and 80. Partly sunny, mid-70s Thursday. Expect rain into the mix on Friday. Here's Pat Benatar getting fired up on Live 95.

95. I'm Matt Shannon, getting ready to go. Hope you have a great evening. I'll be back tomorrow afternoon for more. 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
2: 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Today, I walk like I'm 90 on my back.
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Live 95. Hi, it's Chris Marshall. Did you know that every Monday through Saturday at noon, you're in charge? 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

33. Let's take a peek at the forecast today. Hitting 87-ish degrees. So mid to upper 80s. Sunny today, down to 52 overnight. Tomorrow, right around 80. Mostly sunny after some morning fog. Back to the 70s Thursday, Friday. We're currently 57 degrees with Don Henley. 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

If you're trying to fly away to a natty park today, it is a fee-free day at our national parks in honor of the 110th birthday of the National Park Service. Fly away. It's Lenny Kravitz on my back.

Well, today we're looking at a high near 87 degrees. Should see some sunshine down to 52 overnight. Tomorrow, 80 and mostly sunny after some morning fog. Back to the 70s, Thursday, Friday. 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

0: Cyrus on Live 95. It was a party in downtown Centralia on Saturday when we gave away the Jeep Wrangler. Big congrats once again to Becca Turner. Cruise away in that 2012 six-speed with lucky key number 7 she got from the roof doctor. Big thanks again to all our sponsors and everyone who entered to win a lucky key, all of our lucky key finalists. But Becca Turner, the big winner of the Jeep Wrangler on Saturday. Looking forward to doing that again. It's just about time now to check in with Miles McKnight. If you've been curious, what's up, what's happening, our neck of the woods and beyond. 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
2: Good morning, I'm Miles McKnight with Live 95 News. In downtown Centralia, one man was brutally beaten unconscious in front of a bar on Tower Avenue. Two suspects fled the scene. They led law enforcement in a high-speed chase before finally being arrested in the Rochester area.
3: You're under arrest, okay?
2: That's body camera audio provided by Thurston County Sheriff Derek Sanders. According to court documents, at one point during the police chase, speeds reached 130 miles an hour on I-5 between Centralia and Grand Mound. Both suspects were charged yesterday with felony assault and attempt to elude in Lewis County Superior Court. As for the victim, police say that the man is being treated at an undisclosed hospital for his injuries. Regarding the Sage Creek fire near PL, the wildfire has grown to about 92 acres in size of the Willapaw Hills, and it's now about 25% contained. That's according to an update from the National Interagency Fire Center. No residential areas are threatened at this time. Officials have not identified what caused the Sage Creek fire. As for the Backbone Fire in East Lewis County, Public Information Officer Shelby Hoffman tells us that they've successfully created a containment line protecting all of the nearby Ohanabakosh campground.
4: The structural group also started a project to increase defensible space around the Ohanabakosh Ranger Station in Mount Rainier. This includes reducing fuels in close proximity to the Ranger Station.
2: Officials say that the Backbone Fire is holding steady at 17 acres and is now about 26% contained. A five-vehicle rear-end crash sent one person to the hospital, and troopers say that the causing driver was not paying attention to the slowing traffic in front of him.
5: Unfortunately, we're seeing an increase in collisions caused by inattentive driving.
2: That's State Transportation spokesperson Celeste Machina. The crash happened on southbound I-5 at milepost 80 between Centralia and Chehalis. The official cause of the incident listed by the State Patrol is following too closely. The man who triggered the collision was cited. The injured victim did not suffer life-threatening injuries. Now time to check Live 95 Sports, brought to you by Goble Septic. When you gotta go, go with Goble. 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The Seahawks are looking to learn from Sunday's preseason loss to the Titans, says Hawks head coach Mike McDonald.
6: I actually think it's going to be a really great opportunity for our team to learn from this on how we manage games and the things you need to be able to do in the second half to win football games, first half included.
2: So far, the Seahawks are 0-2 in the preseason. They play their final exhibition game this Friday at Kansas City before opening the regular season on September 9th. The Mariners play the Phillies at T-Mobile Park tonight at 6:40. George Kirby is scheduled to start on the mound for Seattle. The Sounders are set to acquire star striker Dejan Jovalich from Sporting Kansas City on a $6 billion transfer. I'm Miles McKnight, and you're now up to date with Live 95 News.
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2: Well, we got sunshine inbound today, a high near 87. 80 degrees tomorrow, back to the 70s Thursday, Friday. 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

0: Morning Town on Live 95. A lot can happen if you try to steal the Declaration of Independence. Director John Turteltaub confirmed a National Treasure 3 is in development. Script underway. Turteltaub says to whatever extent they can, everyone's back, which means, well, Nick Cage should be starring in this third, as he starred in both previous films. Made a chunk of change. The 04 original, just under $350 million worldwide. The sequel, Book of Secrets, just under $460 million globally. There's also that little spin-off series they attempted. Didn't do much, Disney Plus, but we got National Treasure 3 in development.
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0: Well, today we're looking at a high near 87, mostly sunny. Down to 52 overnight. Tomorrow, sunshine, a high near 80. And back to the 70s Thursday, Friday. 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

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Strawberry jelly? 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Imagine Dragons. 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

0: Rob Thomas on Live 95, and I'm DJ Kelsey. Well, Brandon was my winner yesterday for the rock and roll quiz. That's all the way at 7:15. 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It's time now to check in with Miles McKnight. 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
3: 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In downtown Centralia, one man was brutally beaten unconscious in front of a bar on Tower Avenue. Two suspects fled the scene. They led law enforcement in a high-speed chase before finally being arrested in the Rochester area.
4: You're under arrest, okay?
3: That's body camera audio provided by Thurston County Sheriff Derek Sanders. According to court documents, at one point during the police chase, speeds reached 130 miles an hour on I-5 between Centralia and Grand Mound. Both suspects were charged yesterday with felony assault and attempt to elude in Lewis County Superior Court. As for the victim, police say that the man is being treated at an undisclosed hospital for his injuries. Regarding the Sage Creek fire near PL... The wildfire has grown to about 92 acres in size in the Willapa Hills, and it's now about 25% contained. That's according to an update from the National Interagency Fire Center. No residential areas are threatened at this time. Officials have not identified what caused the Sage Creek fire. As for the Backbone Fire in East Lewis County, Public Information Officer Shelby Hoffman tells us that they've successfully created a containment line protecting all of the nearby Ohanabakosh campground.
5: The structural group also started a project to increase defensible space around the Ohanabakosh Ranger Station in Mount Rainier. This includes reducing fuels in close proximity to the ranger station.
3: Officials say that the Backbone Fire is holding steady at 17 acres and is now about 26% contained. A five-vehicle rear-end crash sent one person to the hospital, and troopers say that the causing driver was not paying attention to the slowing traffic in front of him.
6: Unfortunately, we're seeing an increase in collisions caused by inattentive driving.
3: That's State Transportation spokesperson Celeste Machina. The crash happened on southbound I-5 at milepost 80 between Centralia and Chehalis. The official cause of the incident listed by the State Patrol is following too closely. The man who triggered the collision was cited. The injured victim did not suffer life-threatening injuries. Now time to check Live 95 Sports. The Seahawks are looking to learn from Sunday's preseason loss to the Titans, says Hawks head coach Mike McDonald.
7: I actually think it's going to be a really great opportunity for our team to learn from this on how we manage games and the things you need to be able to do in the second half to win football games, first half included.
3: So far, the Seahawks are 0-2 in the preseason. They play their final exhibition game this Friday at Kansas City before opening the regular season on September 9th. The Mariners play the Phillies at T-Mobile Park tonight at 6:40. George Kirby is scheduled to start on the mound for Seattle. The Sounders are set to acquire star striker Dejan Jovalich from Sporting Kansas City on a $6 billion transfer. I'm Miles McKnight, and you're now up to date with Live 95 News.
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the Eagles on Live 95, and it's just about 7:15, which means it's time to kick off the Rock and Roll Quiz. 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Now, this week, tickets are up for grabs. Every day, get a chance to win two tickets to see either Boy George and Culture Club, Chicago, Yacht Rock Review, or Twisted Sister,

0: Washington State Fair. Two tickets your way. The correct answer to my quiz question today. My question is, around 30% of people surveyed said they've purchased this as an impulse buy recently. What is it? 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What is it? What am I talking about? 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
0: Well, we're just getting started with a rock and roll quiz. My question this morning, around 30% of people surveyed said they've purchased this as an impulse buy recently. What is it? Some great guesses right off the bat. Air fryer, purse, both great guesses. I'd say that purse is probably the closer guess, but not quite my right answer yet. Give me a call for the quiz. It's the Dave Matthews Band.

0: We're going strong with a rock and roll quiz. My question this morning, around 30% of people surveyed said they've purchased this as an impulse buy recently. What is it? Well, let's hit the phone line, see if you got the right answer for the rock and roll quiz. Hi, it's I-95.
1: Good morning. Is your answer a TV?
0: Oh, I love that guess. It is not a TV. Had another guess for an air fryer. Both great guesses. A takeout or a new hat. All great guesses. New hat. Purse, probably my closest guesses so far. What do you think it is? Let me call for the quiz at 736-1766. It's Whitesnake on Live 95.

0: Whitesnake on Live 95 with a gorgeous sunrise. We are smack dab in the middle of the Rock and Roll Quiz. 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About time to have your shocks, brakes, and tires checked out. 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Now this week, tickets are up for grabs. Every day, got a chance to win a pair of tickets. Two tickets to see either Boy George and Culture Club, Chicago, Yacht Rock Review, or Twisted Sister at the Washington State Fair. Two tickets your way. If you have the correct answer to my quiz question today, my question is, around 30% of people surveyed said they've purchased this as an impulse buy recently. What is it? Some great guess. TV, takeout, an air fryer, or a hat. All great guesses. Not my right answer yet. My question again, around 30% of people surveyed said they've purchased this as an impulse buy recently. What is it? Let's hit the phone line, see if you've got the right answer here for the Rock and Roll Quiz. 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
1: Hi, do you have your answer?
0: I do not yet. What are you thinking?
1: Is it shoes?
0: It is shoes, yes. Who do I have on the phone today?
1: My name is Kathy.
0: Well, I've got two tickets for Chicago coming up the Washington State Fair in September for you. That should be a good show.
1: Yes, it should. That's great. Thank you.
0: Well, thank you for playing along. Yes, shoes. It was something as simple as shoes. Oh, around 30% of people surveyed said, yeah, they purchased some shoes as an impulse buy recently. I think they're the right size. They look cool. They got the Pokemon on the side. Kathy, my winner today. Be back and at it. More tickets up for grabs. The concert series at the Washington State Fair. Two tickets your way. The Rock and Roll Quiz every day this week. 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

Along the way, the 28th is a new album from the Prince Estate, Timeless. That'll be out in just a few days, the 28th, a 10-track collection with previously unreleased Prince recordings spanning from 1977 to 2016. Material from his entire career. Previous release, a couple things, a couple songs, Stone, with this tier, but Timeless out on the 28th from the Prince Estate. It's 1999 on Live 95.

0: on Live 95, and I'm DJ Kelsey. Well, some new TV for you today. Jeopardy! Masters! ABC Season 4 is out, and then Big Break and Good Gold. It's the Golf Channel's new competition series, Revival. And then late night guest tonight, you got Henry Winkler on Jimmy Kimmel, with Stevie Nicks alongside guest host Jelly Roll. Will Forte, absolutely adore him. Funny man, along with Allison Brianna, Seth Meyers tonight. And Kevin Hart and DJ Khaled on Jimmy Fallon, your late night guest tonight. Well, it's just about time now to check in with Miles McKnight. Your local news headlines are on the way next on Live 95.
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0: John L. Scott at 900 West Main in Centralia. In downtown Centralia, one man was brutally beaten unconscious in front of a bar on Tower Avenue. Two suspects fled the scene. They led law enforcement in a high-speed chase before finally being arrested in the Rochester area.
1: You're under arrest, okay?
0: That's body camera audio provided by Thurston County Sheriff Derek Sanders. According to court documents, at one point during the police chase, speeds reached 130 miles an hour on I-5 between Centralia and Grand Mound. Both suspects were charged yesterday with felony assault and attempt to elude in Lewis County Superior Court. As for the victim, police say that the man is being treated at an undisclosed hospital for his injuries. Regarding the Sage Creek fire near PL, the wildfire has grown to about 92 acres in size in the Willapaw Hills, and it's now about 25% contained. That's according to an update from the National Interagency Fire Center. No residential areas are threatened at this time. Officials have not identified what caused the Sage Creek fire. As for the Backbone Fire in East Lewis County, Public Information Officer Shelby Hoffman tells us that they've successfully created a containment line protecting all of the nearby Ohanabakosh campground.
2: The structural group also started a project to increase defensible space around the Ohanabakosh Ranger Station in Mount Rainier. This includes reducing fuels in close proximity to the ranger station.
0: Officials say that the Backbone Fire is holding steady at 17 acres and is now about 26% contained. A five-vehicle rear-end crash sent one person to the hospital, and troopers say that the causing driver was not paying attention to the slowing traffic in front of him.
3: Unfortunately, we're seeing an increase in collisions caused by inattentive driving.
0: That's State Transportation Spokesperson Celeste Machina. The crash happened on southbound I-5 at milepost 80 between Centralia and Chehalis. The official cause of the incident listed by the State Patrol is following too closely. The man who triggered the collision was cited. The injured victim did not suffer life-threatening injuries. Now time to check Live 95 Sports, brought to you by the Good Health Nutrition Center in Centralia. For vitamins, supplements, organic produce, and groceries, see the Good Health Nutrition Center on Harrison Avenue in Centralia. The Seahawks are looking to learn from Sunday's preseason loss to the Titans, says Hawks head coach Mike McDonald.
4: I actually think it's going to be a really great opportunity for our team to learn from this on how we manage games and the things you need to be able to do in the second half to win football games, first half included.
0: So far, the Seahawks are 0-2 in the preseason. They play their final exhibition game this Friday at Kansas City before opening the regular season on September 9th. The Mariners play the Phillies at T-Mobile Park tonight at 6:40. George Kirby is scheduled to start on the mound for Seattle. The Sounders are set to acquire star striker Dejan Jovalich from Sporting Kansas City on a $6 million transfer. I'm Miles McKnight, and you're now up to date with Live 95 News.
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0: the Cougs, John Cougar Mellencamp on Live 95, and I'm DJ Kelsey. Well, if you missed the rock and roll quiz this morning, we'll be back in at it tomorrow morning with more concert tickets up for grabs. The Washington State Fair in September. My question this morning, Kathy, the right answer. Around 30% of people surveyed said they've purchased this as an impulse buy recently. What is it? A lot of great guesses. The correct answer, shoes. Kathy, my winner today. Be back and at it tomorrow morning with more tickets up for grabs for the Rock and Roll Quiz on Live 95.
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Well, let's take a peek at that forecast. Hitting 87 today, mostly sunny, down to 52 overnight. Tomorrow, mostly sunny after some morning fog with a high near 80. Back to the 70s Thursday, Friday. We're at 57 degrees in the Twin Cities. 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

0: Weezer and Best Coast on Live 95. Of course, Weezer's new album, The Gold Album, is out now as of the 21st. Their long-teased movie starring Keanu Reeves is complete and set for a 2027 release. It's a mockumentary featuring Reeves as a villain, reportedly pitting his band Dogstar against frontman Rivers Cuomo and company. Weezer and Dogstar, you know, they share a history. They played their first show together in L.A. in 1992, so I'll be looking forward to this long-teased movie, Weezer's movie starring Keanu Reeves.
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0: We're looking at a high near 87 degrees today. Down to 52 overnight tomorrow after some patchy morning fog. Mostly sunny around 80. Back to the 70s Thursday, Friday. We're just about 60 degrees with natural selection on Live 95.

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Well, if your kiddo is a fan of Cars, well, who's not? But Pixar's animated classic Cars heading back to theaters September 4th, marking its, hold your breath, 20th anniversary. 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Once again, you want to see Cars in theaters again. 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Just about time now to check in with Miles McKnight. 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
1: 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In downtown Centralia, one man was brutally beaten unconscious in front of a bar on Tower Avenue. Two suspects fled the scene. They led law enforcement in a high-speed chase before finally being arrested in the Rochester area.
2: You're under arrest, okay?
1: That's body camera audio provided by Thurston County Sheriff Derek Sanders. According to court documents, at one point during the police chase, speeds reached 130 miles an hour on I-5 between Centralia and Grand Mound. Both suspects were charged yesterday with felony assault and attempt to elude in Lewis County Superior Court. As for the victim, police say that the man is being treated at an undisclosed hospital for his injuries. Regarding the Sage Creek fire near PL, the wildfire has grown to about 92 acres in size of the Willapaw Hills, and it's now about 25% contained. That's according to an update from the National Interagency Fire Center. No residential areas are threatened at this time. Officials have not identified what caused the Sage Creek fire. As for the Backbone Fire in East Lewis County, Public Information Officer Shelby Hoffman tells us that they've successfully created a containment line protecting all of the nearby Ohanabakosh campground.
3: The structural group also started a project to increase defensible space around the Ohanabakosh Ranger Station in Mount Rainier. This includes reducing fuels in close proximity to the Ranger Station.
1: Officials say that the Backbone Fire is holding steady at 17 acres and is now about 26% contained. A five-vehicle rear-end crash sent one person to the hospital, and troopers say that the causing driver was not paying attention to the slowing traffic in front of him.
4: Unfortunately, we're seeing an increase in collisions caused by inattentive driving.
1: That's State Transportation Spokesperson Celeste Machina. The crash happened on southbound I-5 at milepost 80 between Centralia and Chehalis. The official cause of the incident listed by the State Patrol is following too closely. The man who triggered the collision was cited. The injured victim did not suffer life-threatening injuries. Now time to check Live 95 Sports. The Seahawks are looking to learn from Sunday's preseason loss to the Titans, says Hawks head coach Mike McDonald.
5: I actually think it's going to be a really great opportunity for our team to learn from this on how we manage games and the things you need to be able to do in the second half to win football games, first half included.
1: So far, the Seahawks are 0-2 in the preseason. They play their final exhibition game this Friday at Kansas City before opening the regular season on September 9th. The Mariners play the Phillies at T-Mobile Park tonight at 6:40. George Kirby is scheduled to start on the mound for Seattle. The Sounders are set to acquire star striker Dejan Jovalich from Sporting Kansas City on a $6 million transfer. I'm Miles McKnight, and you're now up to date with Live 95 News.
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1: Whoa, what happened to you?
0: Hiking happened to me.
1: You walked 3 miles.
0: Yesterday, I walked 3 miles.

0: Today I walk like I'm 90 on my back.
1: And whose idea was it that we're getting back in shape?
0: Well, mine. And we're doing it. We're getting older. We're not dead. I want to be hiking again. Feeling good. Staying young.
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0: Just hand me my Wellspring.
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Well, a big congratulations once again to the winner of our Jeep Wrangler. The 2012 6-speed hardtop went to Becca Turner. With lucky key number 7 got her winning key. And her darker convince again, Becca. Smash Mouth, she's

Well, as DJ getting ready to head on out the door, enjoy the rest of your Tuesday. I'll be back in at it same time, same place tomorrow. I'll leave you with One Republic, Secrets on Live 95.

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1: 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Bobby Hart swung in for Miles McKnight. 10-12. Seattle Seahawks take their 0-2 preseason record to Kansas City. Face the Chiefs coming up Friday night to wrap up the preseason. Friday's game is at 5 o'clock on King Television. Seattle then kicks off the regular season on a Wednesday, coming up Wednesday, September 9th, when they host the New England Patriots.
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4: Sunshine again today, then mostly clear this evening. Some patchy fog late tonight. That patchy fog will be with us in the morning as well. And then it clears off, makes way for sunshine tomorrow. Aiming at 87 this afternoon, down to 52 overnight. 80 expected tomorrow. Right now, 71 at Live 95.

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0: 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Today is Quiznos Tuesday. Coming up at 11:15, be listening for your cue to call in and a chance to win a meal for two from Quiznos Centralia. Two subs, two drinks, two bags of chips. Quiznos Tuesday. Keep an ear out. Coming up by 11:15.
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0: Live 95 Sublime in Santeria. 1048 with Bobby Hart. Wildfire danger for the Lewis County area is still above average. It's predicted to stay that way, they say, probably at least for the rest of the month, according to the National Interagency Fire Center. Already there are total outdoor burn bans in effect for Lewis and Thurston counties. Officials urge you to be extremely cautious with anything flammable.
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Live 95, the MTV Video Music Awards are coming up. They've announced the nominees. In fact, this gal leads all nominees. She has 11 nods.

Live 95 1104. It's Bobby Hart from Miles and Bank. Mark McGrath out in front of Sugar Ray. Falls apart. And then influences run away.

Live 95, Stephen Tyler, Aerosmith, and Ragdoll. 11:12 with Bobby Hart. Things going to cool off as the week progresses. We're talking 87 today, down to a 52 overnight. 80 expected tomorrow. But then Thursday, 74. Friday, we're looking for 73. So, yeah, things finally going to cool off a little bit. Right now, 75 here at Live 95.

0: the word around, the boys are back in town. Philip, why not Ann, Finn, Lizzie?
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Live 95, congratulations to Derek from Chehalis, caller number 3. We're going to fix him up with that two-person meal deal. A couple of subs, a couple of drinks, a couple of chips, bags of chips. 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

0: Live 95, it's Muse and Madness. Interesting little ditty that I stumbled across. I Love Lucy is receiving the Television Academy's first ever Legacy Award at the Emmys, which are coming up on Sunday, September 6th.
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3: 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Police say that two men brutally beat another man unconscious in downtown Centralia. Those suspects.

0: and led police in a 130-mile-an-hour chase, ultimately leading to the two suspects being arrested in the Rochester area.
1: You're under arrest, okay?
0: That's body cam audio provided by Thurston County Sheriff Derek Sanders. The victim is being treated at a hospital. The two suspects each face 10 years in prison if convicted. The Sage Creek Fire near PL is now about 92 acres in size in the Willapaw Hills and about 25% contained, according to the National Interagency Fire Center. No evacuations are in place. A five-vehicle rear-end crash on southbound I-5 in Centralia was caused by a driver not paying attention, say troopers.
2: Unfortunately, we're seeing an increase in collisions caused by inattentive driving.
0: That's State Transportation Spokesperson Celeste DiMacina. One person was injured in the crash. The causing driver was cited for following too closely. I'm Miles McKnight. Andrew Dow up to date with Live 95 News.
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3: This product has intoxicating effects. It may be habit forming. Cannabis can impair concentration, coordination, and judgment. Do not operate a vehicle or machinery under the influence of this drug. There may be health risks associated with the consumption of this product. And for use only by adults 21 and older. Keep out of the reach of children.
4: 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So even though insurance and pharmaceutical companies spend millions buying other politicians, I'm not afraid to fight them and end their price gouging to bring down costs for all of us.
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0: Sunshine this afternoon, then mostly clear this evening. Late tonight, some patchy fog rolling in. And then tomorrow morning, we'll start the day with patchy fog, but it will burn off, make way for another sunny day. We're aiming at 87 this afternoon, down to 50 overnight. A little cooler tomorrow with a high of 80. 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

0: 5, it's Bruno Mars and Something Serious on the All Request Lunch. 12:31, Bobby Hart in for Miles McKnight today. 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
0: 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And as it works out, this is that song. 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

0: 595 Aerosmith. 113 with Bobby Hart's sad note from the world of music today. Singer, songwriter, actress Dolly Parton, whose glittering country music stardom was matched by her pop fame and popular parallel careers in film and television. She has died today. She was 80 years old. She was with her family, and her family not releasing the cause of death, but saying simply that she died peacefully today in Nashville.
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4: Sunshine again this afternoon, increasing clouds overnight. Tomorrow, a partly sunny day. We're aiming at 87 this afternoon, down to 52 overnight. Tomorrow, up around 80. 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

0: Live 95 Kid Rock all summer long. 132. Well, for a little while last night, the Mariners actually looked like the team that we were all hoping for this year. Philadelphia Phillies arrived in the Northwest in the midst of a 9-game win streak. The Mariners put up 2 home runs in the first inning, a 3-run blast from Julio Rodriguez, and then a 2-run shot from Cal Raleigh. Matter of fact, Cal went on to have his first career 3-homer night, and the M's, well, they downed the Phillies 9-2. Pretty much snapped that win streak. Same two teams met up again tonight at game at 6:40.
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Live 95. Well, it's just after 2 o'clock in lovely Lewis County. I'm Matt Shannon checking in. Always glad when you are tuned in. And here's Green Day when I come around on Live 95.

0: The Go-Go's on Live 95. What a nice day in Southwest Washington. Looking at sunny. Our peak temperature 87 later on. Tomorrow, partly sunny, right around 80 degrees. And then Thursday, cloud, slight chance of showers with a high in the mid-70s.
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And again, tomorrow morning at 7:15, DJ's got her rock and roll quiz. Your chance to win some concert tickets. The show will happen at the Washington State Fair in Puyallup. Which exact concert? We're not sure. Deej will enlighten us. Bright and early right here, right now. Harry Styles and American Girls on Live 95.

0: Crowded House on Live 95. If you're dreaming of a hot tub, man, there's a great opportunity right now through Saturday. 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You got hot tubs for under $4,000. 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And if you do the math, that is 6 years. Great brands like Jacuzzi, Sundance, Dreammaker Spas. And this will really be something like, it's investing in you, right? Maybe you do some gardening, you're sore. Great. Maybe you're working out, post-workout, an hour or two later. A little time in the tub. Chilly autumn or winter night. It's all wonderful. If you've never had a hot tub, if you're not sure, they'd love to see you. Just stop by. We'll talk to either Kayla or Elizabeth. Easy to find them. There's a big tent right there on Bishop Road. You just take exit 74 from I-5. Well, hey, Sam. When people hear Nomad Outfitters, they usually think overland rigs, lift kits, rooftop tents, and adventure builds. But you guys do a lot more than that, right?
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I'll be behind the wheel of our Drive at 5, brought to you by Power Sports Northwest. 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

Live 95 Southwest Washington weather for today. It's nice. Peak temperature 87 later on. Tomorrow, partly sunny, a little cooler with a high right around 80. Thursday, mid-70s, clouds and some scattered showers in the mix. And here's Eddie Money, live

95. At my house, there's already Halloween decor up, Halloween movies, and, well, if you like that time of year, Oktoberfest is coming to the Washington State Fair in Puyallup. 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Typically, that thing sells out, so if you want to be part of it, thefair.com.

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My name's Matt Shannon. Thanks for being tuned in. I promise, we've got great tracks this hour. As evidence for you, Three Doors Down and Kryptonite on live.

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0: 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We're back at it tomorrow morning, 7:15. Deej gets her rock and roll quiz on the air. It's brought to you by Centralia Point S Tire and Auto. When you need tires, that is a place on Harrison Avenue in Centralia to go to. Now, if you solve the quiz tomorrow, you're going to win concert tickets, but I don't know which concert you'll be seeing. It will happen at the Washington State Fair in Puyallup. Could be Culture Club, could be Chicago, could be Twisted Sister, could be the Yacht Rock Review. She will tell us. There's like a question. Today's, around 30% of people surveyed said they've purchased this as an impulse buy recently. The correct answer was shoes. Different question tomorrow. Told you about the prize right here, Live 95.
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0: 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Well, if you enjoy the show Only Murders in the Building, season 6 becomes available December 8th. 10 episodes, 6th season of the show. Different name, though.
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0: They're calling it Only Murders in London now. Changing the name? I'll still watch it. I mean, it's pretty good. You got two of the Three Amigos as the stars, if you've never seen it. Steve Martin and Martin Short. Selena Gomez, the other star. I don't watch a lot of TV shows, but I do like that one. And here's Kontagugu on Live 95.

Live 95. If you enjoyed the recent biopic, Michael, all about Mr. Jackson, well, it ends pretty much where bad happens. Not where the bad part of his life. They're making a follow-up that'll cover, like, the 90s and the double aughts, so probably not quite as uplifting, but it'll happen. Should be released next year. And here's the King of Pop now with A Smooth Criminal on Live 95.

Live 95, Twin Cities area weather looks great rest of the day. Peak temperature right around 87 later on. Increasing clouds, mid-50s overnight. Tomorrow, partly sunny, not as warm, our high right around 80 degrees. Thursday, some clouds, slight chance of showers, partly sunny, high temp mid-70s. Here's Def Leppard on Live 95.

95, a new health study said drinking just one can of fizzy drink per day doubles the risk of stomach cancer. Just one per day? Whew. 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Monsters, Diet Dew. I enjoy it. And here's Katy Perry.

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Live 95, a little after 4 o'clock, Tuesday afternoon. Still summertime in the Great Northwest. 3 weekends left of summer, by the way. Just 3. Captain Braindown, Matt Shannon with you. And here's the Spin Doctors with the tale of two princes on Live 95.

0: The sounds of summer from the Beach Boys. That's Kokomo here on Live 95. And we got summertime weather continuing. I mean, it's in season. Looking at about 87 late this afternoon. Increasing clouds, low 50s tonight, tomorrow. Partly sunny, not as warm, with a high of 80. Thursday's peak temperature in the mid-70s.
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From their latest album, Foreign Tongues, it's the Rolling Stones and In the Stars on Live 95.

Live 95. It's 431 Twin Cities area weather. Nice day. Our temperature in the upper 70s this afternoon. We got some clouds rolling in. Temp down to 52 tonight. Tomorrow, partly to mostly sunny. The high right around 80. Looks like partly sunny. Mid-70s Thursday and Friday. 77 degrees right now at Live 95 with the Scorpions.

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And here's Bon Jovi in these arms on Live 95.

2. Matt Shannon, glad to be with you. Got our drive at 5 coming up in a few minutes at 5:30. 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And here's Bananarama.

0: And there it is, the fake I'm a Believer from Smash Mouth on Live 95. I say that because I'm like a monkey maniac, you know, hey, we're the monkeys. Anyways, it's neither here nor there. We got things to do. Coming up in just 30 seconds, Miles McKnight has a quick recap of today's top local news stories. And then when he's done, our drive at 5 will be on the air, presented by Power Sports Northwest. Their showroom is open right now on Hamilton Road in Chehalis. Our hotline is open. If you got an idea for the drive at 5, you just call me up at 360-736-1766. Plus, at 5:30, today's Top 40 flashback. We've kind of gone all out for today's. And anyways, it's all coming up.
1: I'm Marie Perez. 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I've never taken corporate PAC money. So even though insurance and pharmaceutical companies spend millions buying other politicians, I'm not afraid to fight them and end their price gouging to bring down costs for all of us.
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3: 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Police say that two men brutally beat another man unconscious in downtown Centralia. Those suspects then led police in a 130-mile-an-hour chase, ultimately leading to the two suspects being arrested in the Rochester area.
4: You're under arrest, okay?
3: That's body cam audio provided by Thurston County Sheriff Derek Sanders. The victim is being treated.